0: I hung my shame in the branches. I threw my soul out to the sea.
1: Laughter, lightning skies.
0: I tried to drive Neptune crazy.
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0: Sounds of
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0: 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rang And I told my young girl, and I told my young girl, and I told my young girl. A key had the patana, a key had the patana, no con ho a my day, my young tana, my young tana. 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
2: Oh, what about it, sir?
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1: 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Some people understood what it meant, but a lot of people just liked to use it, liked to talk about it.
2: Doc, you gotta give us some good news.
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1: 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I just shook off, probably reminded you of the first time you saw Tiger Woods golf. 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
1: 21h. 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

0: 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Well, we don't agree.
1: Well,
0: you're the mess, you know, and we're trying to change it.
1: What are you trying to change it to, though? What are your principles, or do you have any?
2: We're not trying to change anything. We're just trying to be ourselves.